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Road in port 204, Cross Street, Skiles Way.

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2: 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Ambulance 413, Until 4 Bravo, Box 44401, EMS Level 2, 1933, Wilson Lane, 304, Cross Street, Old Meadow Road.

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1: 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Second party called for a smell of gas inside by the stove. No one feeling ill. First due was engine 405, second due was engine 437.
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2: 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Talk to the homeowner. They're at home, try to use the stove, it won't turn on, and they smell gas.
0: Okay, Battalion 406 copies. Once you complete your lap, we can clear the recon zone and start investigating the interior.

0: 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Two in the front, three in the rear, label, basement, 1-2, nothing evident, coming from the basement. Occupants are outside. We're going to go and investigate, crew of two, side alpha.
1: Okay, command copies. Label on the floor is basement 1-2. Taking a crew of two in to investigate. Need any other resources with you?
0: Everyone can get in a gap position. They can stay outside. We're going to go in and do a quick check. And I'll advise you further.
1: Okay, Battalion 406 copies. Recon zone is clear. All units can move into their gas leak positions. We'll wait to hear back from Engine 405.

0: 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Ambulance 436, engine 404, on channel 4 Bravo, box 40404, EMS level 3, 460, Virginia Avenue, Cross Street, Dakota Drive.
1: Battalion 406 on Major 405.
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1: Faulty stove. 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
2: Okay. Battalion 406 copies. Truck 22 SC walking up now. If you can check both exposures, Bravo and Delta. Fairfax Battalion 406 is on the scene. I'll establish Worsley Way Command to the rear venue 405.
3: Well, Battalion 406 assuming Worsley Way Command position behind engine 405.
0: 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Engine 418, Medic 418, on channel 4 Bravo, box 41813, EMS level 2, 6928, Chestnut Avenue, Cross Street.

0: 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On channel 4 Bravo, box 41815, EMS level 2, 6928. Chestnut Avenue, Cross Street, Westcott Street. Engine 418, Medic 418. On channel 4 Bravo, box 41813, EMS level 2, 6928. Chestnut Avenue, Cross Street, Westcott Street.
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0: 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Circle Tower, 703. 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Engine 430, Tower 403. On Channel 4 Bravo, Box 43012. Commercial fire alarm, 9451. 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Circle Towers, 703. 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
1: Finish at 410.
0: Can you start PD to Fairfax Hospital? We believe this patient might have been a victim of an assault with two of his co-workers that were on scene admitting to wrestling or play fighting.
1: Direct, 2224.
0: I'm going to get their information. They're also going to be going to Fairfax Hospital as well. Patient's going to be transported by medic 410.
1: Direct, and they're going to be going POV?
0: That is correct. POV is going to be a Kia Sorento, Virginia tag, T as in Tom, U as in umbrella, T as in Tom, 4276.
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0: 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Engine 413, Ambulance 413. On Channel 4 Bravo, Box 41310, EMS Level 2, 2162. Wooltrap Court, Cross Street, Wooltrap Road.
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1: 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I'm on the scene. I'll go to establish pursuit of drive command. I have my vehicle outside the recon zone and wait for a report from engine 423.
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0: Hi, command from Engine 423. On scene of a two-story closed stairwell guard apartment. Recon zone is clear. Two in the front, three in the rear. I'm going to label them terrace 1, 2, 4 apartments per floor. I'm going to be trying to make contact with the caller and get to apartment 201.
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On channel 4 Charlie, box 41561, crash with injury, Route 28 northbound pre-Willard Road, cross street, Route 28 northbound through ramp. Tower 438, engine 438, ambulance 438, engine 421, ambulance 436. On channel 4 Charlie, box 41561, crash with injury, Route 28 northbound pre-Willard Road, cross street, Route 28 northbound through ramp. 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

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South Kings Highway 204 Cross Street, North Kings Highway. 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On Channel 4 Bravo, Box 41138, EMS Level 3, 6318. South Kings Highway 204 Cross Street, North Kings Highway.

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2: 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Truck 422, Medic 426. On Channel 4 Bravo, Box 42207, EMS Level 1, 7315, Gateside Place, Cross Street, Manchester Woods Drive.

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On channel 4 Bravo, box 44302, EMS level 3, Cross Street, Chain Bridge Road at Judicial Drive.

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Engine 426, Helix 208. On channel 4 Bravo, Box 42606, EMS Level 2, 6301. Edsel Road, 213, Cross Street, Veneto Terrace. Hold 400. On channel 4 Bravo, Box 42606, EMS Level 2, 6301 Edsel Road, 213, Cross Street, Veneto Terrace. On channel 4 Bravo, Box 42606, EMS Hours Level 36. 6 Bravo, Edsel Road, 6 Street, Holy Baron, 1 3.

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On channel 4 Bravo, box 40809, crash with injury, Cross Street, Little River Turnpike at Heritage Drive.

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1: 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I'll have command of my buggy.
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North Pitt Street. Kismet Modern Indian 2. 111. North Pitt Street. 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North Pitt Street. 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

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On channel 4 Bravo, box 40800, EMS level 2, 6700. Columbia Pike, Sleepy Hollow Manor Nursing Home, 308D, Cross Street, Oak Hill Drive. Engine 408, ambulance 408. On channel 4 Bravo, box 40800, EMS level 2, 6700. Columbia Pike, Sleepy Hollow Manor Nursing Home, 308D, Cross Street, Oak Hill Drive.

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Engine 438, Ambulance 438. On Channel 4 Bravo, Box 43802, Overdose, 14805, Edmund Road, Cross Street, McCoy Road.

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Engine 409, Medi 409. On channel 4 Bravo, box 40904, EMS level 1, 8306, West Boulevard Drive, Cross Street, Ashwood Drive.

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Braddock Road, Renaissance of Annandale, 1, Cross Street, Bradwood Street.

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Ambulance 422 Echo, Engine 409. 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
2: 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Hampton Inn, 516, Cross Street, Fairchester Drive. Rescue Engine 433, Medic 433, on Channel 4 Bravo, Box, 44507, EMS Level 1, 10860, Fairfax Boulevard, Hampton Inn, 516, Cross Street, Fairchester Drive.

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EMS level 3, 9229. Arlington Boulevard, the Virginian, Cross Street, Arlington Boulevard. Ambulance 434, truck 430. On channel 4 Bravo, box 4307. EMS level 3, 9229. Arlington Boulevard, the Virginian, Cross Street, Arlington Boulevard.

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Beechcraft Drive, Cross Street, Fairchild Drive.

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1: Lieutenant 403 responding from quarters.
2: Lieutenant 403 responding for house fire, sir. 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When they made contact, the resident stated the house is full of smoke. Unknown if they've evacuated.
1: Copy.

0: 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I believe we're going to be first. Brake. We should have our own water 2 houses past the address.
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2: Call taker spoke with the resident. They're advising the husband was mistaken. There's no smoke, no smell.
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0: County, 403-421. On scene, two-story single family home. Nothing evident from side of Alpha. I do have the homeowner out front. 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Give you more in a second.
1: Hop in just for a moment.

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0: 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Italian 403, measure 421.
1: 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I feel comfortable if you want to slow everybody else down to priority 2.
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Maple Avenue West, Sunrise of Vienna, 401, Cross Street, Library Lane. 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On channel 4 Bravo, Box 40205, EMS level 1, 374. Maple Avenue West, Sunrise of Vienna, 401, Cross Street, Library Lane.

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2: 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On Channel 4, Bravo, Box, 42694, EMS Level 2, 40.

0: Truck 408, engine 423, ambulance 423, engine 405, medic 413 Echo. On channel 4 Bravo, box 40864, crash with injury, interstate 495 southbound ramp to Old Key Mill, cross street, interstate 495 southbound ramp to interstate 95 southbound. Truck 408, engine 423, ambulance 423, engine 405, medic 413 Echo. On channel 4 Bravo, box 40864, crash with injury, interstate 495 southbound ramp to Old Key Mill, cross street, interstate 495 southbound ramp to interstate 95 southbound.
1: We have several officers en route. You can go ahead and stage.

0: 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We'll be staging across the street near the auto zone there.
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1: We just made access to 95 southbound from 495. VSP sitting there just prior to the entrance ramp from 495. I don't know how if you have need to access that from where you are.
0: 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It'll take a second to get there.

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Confirming you're on the Oakey Mill ramp, correct? The 169 Bravo exit?

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Medic 411, Engine 411. On Channel 4 Bravo, Box 41191, EMS Level 3, 5902, Mount Eagle Drive, Montebello Condo, 14-5.

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Glen Carlin Drive, 711, Cross Street, Leesburg Pike.

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On tail of 4 Bravo, Box 43108, EMS Level 1, 2411. 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On tail of 4 Bravo, Box 43108, EMS Level 1, 2411. 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

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Boss 310. Medic. Medic 411 from Fairfax 4 Alpha.

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1: Tempo Battalion 4-1, vision calls for a car into a tree. Driver's out, police are on scene to no entrapment, but request about a moment continuing, scene is called.

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EMS level 3, 12761 Bradwell Road, Cross Street, Wrexham Road.

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1: 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Order of gas in the kitchen. Call came from Washington Gas. Engine 106 is first due. Engine 428 second. Truck 106 should be first specialty.
0: 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You guys can just sit on the hydrant right in front of the house.
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1: 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So we get further information from Trump 106.

0: 7404 from HMO 6. 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

0: 944 sharp on 6. 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
1: Five 4 4 accomplished 2 stories. 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

0: 9 4 4 truck 106. Washing gas was here 6 hours ago and isolated an appliance. We're going to have to go and isolate the line to that appliance. We're comfortable holding with 101. You can have a channel back.
1: Okay, but tie 4-4 is direct. Do we have any odor, any readings on the interior?
0: Minimal readings behind the stove. We're washing gas isolated the appliance. We're just going to go ahead and isolate the line.
1: Okay, but tie 4-4 is correct. Fairfax, a good recommendation. 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

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Engine 437, Ambulance 437, on Channel 4 Bravo, Box 437, 18, Overdose, 8100, Lois Dale Road, Embassy Suites, 342, Cross Street, Fairfax County Parkway northbound.

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Dispatch location is going to be a good location. We're spinning around. We're going to position right as 495 southbound comes onto Chainbridge.

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On channel 4 Bravo, box 43102, EMS level 1, 2317. Coltsbrook Drive, Cross Street, Thunder Chase Drive.

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Residential fire alarm. 7407 Loughborough Lane. 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Snowden Court. 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Residential fire alarm. 7407. 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

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Cherry Street, Southeast Vienna Community Center, Cross Street, Park Street.

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Rescue 402, engine 413, medic 429, engine 429, ambulance 442. On channel 4 tele, box 41361, crash with injury, Interstate 495 northbound pre-Tang Bridge Road, cross street, Interstate 495 northbound to a ramp. Rescue 402, engine 413, medic 429, engine 429, ambulance 442. On channel 4 tele, box 41361, crash with injury, Interstate 495 northbound pre-Chain Bridge Road, cross street, Interstate 495 northbound through a ramp.

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0: Tower 401, engine 444, medic 401, engine 710, ambulance 710, on channel 41 Charlie, box 44467, crash with injury, interstate 495 northbound pre-George Washington Memorial Parkway, cross street, route 193 ramp to interstate 495 northbound. Tower 401, engine 444, medic 401, engine 710, ambulance 710, on channel 41 Charlie, box 44467. Crash with injury. Interstate 495 northbound pre-George Washington Memorial Parkway, cross street, route 193 ramp to Interstate 495 northbound. Tower 438. On channel 4 Bravo, box 43888, public service, 6800, Bull Run Post Office Road, cross street, route 29. 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On channel 4 Bravo, box 43888, public service, 6800, Bull Run Post Office Road, cross street, route 29.
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3: One private Chambers, 195, northbound. We're going to need engine 29, turn around. You're going to have to go past 7 and come back, engine 29.
4: Engine 413, engine 429. I got it. We're going to flip around at 50 then.
2: Copy. Units responded to 195 northbound private chambers. We're on scene. One tractor trailer involved, one blue sedan, middle lane. Now checking.
1: They're going to be the same accident.
4: Attention all units on the accident for I-95 northbound, just part of the GW Memorial Parkway. Call is going to be the same as the accident on 495 northbound, part of Chambers Road. You can go to service.

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0: 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Engine 710, ambulance 710 from Fairfax.
2: Go ahead.
3: Alright, the one prior to Tannen Bridge, 495 northbound, no injuries. I do need another suppressor piece to continue in the block to put everybody else in service, and we'll go back to 4 Bravo.
2: Tempor.
0: Alright. Tempor. Engine 710, ambulance 710 from Fairfax.
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5: 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That's not you want us when we pull up.

0: Ambulance 710 from Fairfax.
1: Yeah, if you're bringing the hotlines up northbound, you have to cut over the local lanes. It's going to be the number 3 and 4 lanes that we need blocked. We got on the ramp. We're unable to block oncoming traffic.
2: Got it.

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Engine 411, truck 411, on channel 4 Bravo, box 41136, commercial fire alarm, 7255, Nightingale Hill Lane, Cross Street, Richmond Highway.

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On channel 4 Bravo, Vox, 42401, EMS level 3, 8412. Skyview Drive, 103, Cross Street, Manor Drive. Matic 424, engine 424. On channel 4 Bravo, Vox, 42401, EMS level 3, 8412. Skyview Drive, 103, Cross Street, Manor Drive. Engine 422, Matic 422. On channel 4 Bravo, Vox, 42214, EMS level 2, 6524. Lee Valley Drive, 103. Engine 422, Matic 422. On channel 4 Bravo, Vox, 42214, EMS level 2, 6524. Lee Valley Drive, 103.

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Engine 440, Medic 421. 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

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On channel 4 Bravo, box 41361. Crash with injury. Interstate 495 northbound pre-Cambridge Road, Cross Street. Interstate 495 northbound through ramp. Ambulance 444. On channel 4 Bravo, box 41361. Crash with injury. Interstate 495 northbound pre-Cambridge Road, Cross Street. Interstate 495 northbound through ramp.

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On channel 4 Bravo, box 42606, EMS level 3, 5612. Mismatch drive, T2, cross street, Bryn Mawr Drive.

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On tail 4 Bravo, Box 40923, EMS Level 1, 7910, Richmond Highway, Walmart, Cross Street, Half Drive. Engine 409, Medic 409. On tail 4 Bravo, Box 40923, EMS Level 1, 7910, Richmond Highway, Walmart, Cross Street, Half Drive.

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1: 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Ambulance 434. Battalion 443. Safety 401. Ambulance 440. On channel 4 Delta. Box 44302. 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Wells Fargo Bank. 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Engine 434. Ambulance 434. Battalion 443. Safety 401. Ambulance 440. 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Box 44302. Crash. 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Main Street. 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

0: 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Engine 419, Medic 419, on channel 4 Bravo, box 41902, EMS level 2, Cross Street, Hohick Road, Richmond Highway.
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0: 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Ambulance 423, on channel 4 Delta, box 44302, crash, trapped, 10501, Main Street, Wells Fargo Bank, Cross Street, West Street. 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
1: Fairfax, Lieutenant 443.
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2: 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We'll stay on Richmond Highway.
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West Park Drive, Cross Street, Jones Branch Drive.

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Commercial fire alarm, 5301 Shawnee Road, Cassidy Realty, Cross Street, Cherokee Avenue.

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1: Go ahead.
0: 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The medic's going to bring the stretcher. I'll let you know if you need you any further.
1: 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I'll be there shortly.

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0: 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Bring Reeves just in case. They think she can walk, but we'll confirm.
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0: 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Injured person was wearing a helmet, mountain biking. 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

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Appalachian Circle, 105, Cross Street, Summit Square Drive.

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On channel 4 Bravo, box 41192, EMS level 2, cross street, Huntington Avenue at Richmond Highway. Engine 411, Medic 411. On channel 4 Bravo, box 41192, EMS level 2, cross street, Huntington Avenue at Richmond Highway.

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1: 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Engine 409. On Channel 4 Bravo, Box, 40903, Lift Assist. 2203, Cavendish Drive, Cross Street, Riverside Road. Tower 424, Medic 424. On Channel 4 Bravo, Box, 41909, EMS Level 1, 9155. Richmond Highway, Shelter, South County, Cross Street, Ack Road. Tower 424, Medic 424. On Channel 4 Bravo, Box, 41909, EMS Level 1, 9155, Richmond Highway, Shelter, South County, Cross Street, Back Road. Engine 404, Medic 404. 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Engine 404, Medic 404, on Channel 4 Bravo, Box, 40405, EMS Level 2, Cross Street, Elvin Street at Herndon Parkway.

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4: We're also dispatched to 10520 Judicial with Ambulance 423. Do you know if this is the same call or separate call?
3: It's the same call. I just let my crew in this issue. You guys go in service. I think we're good now.
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0: We're at the intersection of Eldon Street and Herndon Parkway. We're not seeing the vehicle noted in the notes.
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1: What Medic 430?
0: Have you made access to the patient?
1: Yeah, we're going on 265 in front of the door.
0: Can you repeat, please?
1: Negative, we're trying to locate her now.
0: Okay, we had a waiver on the opposite side of the building to where you are parked. We might head over to that side and see if we can't make contact quicker.
1: Copy, yeah. I just got to know if she's outside.
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Maple Avenue West, Sunrise of Vienna, 228 Cross Street, Library Lane. 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Maple Avenue West, Sunrise of Vienna, 228 Cross Street, Library Lane.

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0: 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Chain Ridge Road, Sunrise of McLean Village, 301, Cross Street, Cedar Avenue.
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0: Ambulance 412, engine 412. On tail 4 Bravo, box 41284, EMS level 3, 9212. Jeffrey Road, Cross Street, Golden Winds Court. Ambulance 412, engine 412. On channel 4 Bravo, box 41284, EMS level 3, 9212. Jeffrey Road, Cross Street, Golden Woods Court.
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Engine 414, Medic 414. On channel 4 Bravo, Box 41409, EMS level 2, 6344. Silas Burke Street, Cross Street, Torrance Street.

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1: 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They said that there was no fire, but we're happy to continue in.

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Engine 413, Medic 429. 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

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On channel 4 Bravo, box 44507, EMS level 3, 10,955. Fairfax Boulevard, Move Southwest Rail, Cross Street, Route 236 westbound ramp to Route 50 eastbound. Ambulance 434, home engine 403. On channel 4 Bravo, box 44507, EMS level 3, 10955. Fairfax Boulevard, Move Southwest Rail, Cross Street, Route 236 westbound ramp to Route 50 eastbound.

Truck 429, engine 444, ambulance 413, engine 430, medic 408. On channel 4 Charlie, box 44466, crash with injury, Interstate 495 southbound pre-Route 7, cross street, Route 123 northbound ramp to Interstate 495 southbound. Truck 429, engine 444, ambulance 413, engine 430, medic 408. On channel 4 Charlie, box 44466. Crash with injury, Interstate 495 southbound pre-Route 7, cross street, Route 123 northbound ramp to Interstate 495 southbound. Medic 411, engine 411. 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

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On channel 4 Bravo, box 40800, EMS level 3, 6700. 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Engine 422, Medic 422, on channel 4 Bravo, box 42200, EMS level 2, Cross Street, Old Keene Mill Road at Commerce Street. Engine 422, Medic 422, on channel 4 Bravo, box 42200, EMS level 2, Cross Street, Old Keene Mill Road at Commerce Street.

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0: Can you have the proper address? 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
1: It's a 4:36. 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
1: Got that one.
0: Perfect, Pete.
1: I have one vehicle into the tree, gray sedan. 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Occupant has been released from the car. No entrapment. We'll be comfortable holding this with engine and medic 421.
2: Alright, copy. 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

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Walker Road, Great Falls Swim and Tennis Club, Cross Street, Columbine Street.

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Rose Hill Drive, 2 Bravo, Cross Street, Rose Hill Falls Way. 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Rose Hill Drive, 2 Bravo, Cross Street, Rose Hill Falls Way.

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0: 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Figgery Close, Cross Street, North Shore Drive.
1: Ambulance 410 from Fairfax. Ambulance 410 Echo from Fairfax. 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

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Fairfax Woods Way, Cross Street, Fairfax Hills Way. 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Fairfax Woods Way, Cross Street, Fairfax Hills Way.

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0: Fairfax Medic 435. There's an incident on the parkway prior to Gambrel and Five's Trigger going northbound. Cars pulled over on the side, and there seems to be a woman sitting, looks to be unconscious against the wall. We're going to turn around and look at it.
1: Correct. Do you have a vehicle description?
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On channel 4 Bravo, box 44200, EMS level 3, cross street, Leesburg Pike at Beulah Road. Ambulance 442, engine 442. On channel 4 Bravo, box 44200, EMS level 3, cross street, Leesburg Pike at Beulah Road. Matic 435, on channel 4 Bravo, box 43529, EMS level 2, Fairfax County Parkway northbound under Gambriel Road, cross street, route 286 northbound ramp to Old Lantern. Medic 435, on channel 4 Bravo, box 43529, EMS level 2, Fairfax County Parkway northbound under Gambriel Road, cross street, route 286 northbound ramp to Old Lantern. Ambulance 444, engine 444. On channel 4 Bravo, box 44402, EMS level 3, 1835. Capital One Drive, Wegmans, Cross Street, Capital One Tower Road. Ambulance 444, engine 444. On channel 4 Bravo, box 44402, EMS level 3, 1835. Capital One Drive, Wegmans, Cross Street, Capital One Tower Road.

0: ambulance 434 from Tower 440. Yeah. Can you bring up the stairs here, please?
1: 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Ambulance 434, copy.
2: Fairfax for Medic 435. Medic 435. We pulled over and investigated the situation, talked to the patient. She said that she was feeling dizzy and now she is feeling fine. She refused any sort of assessment and we are going to go back in service.
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0: 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Engine 422, Medic 405, on channel 4 Bravo, Box 42200, EMS Level 1, 6671, Backlick Road, Cross Street, Backlick Road.
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0: We checked both east and westbound and nothing found. Unless you have part of the rule mark against good sense.
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Tower 403, Medic 403, on channel 4 Bravo, box 44302, EMS level 1, 10701, Main Street, Fairfax Nursing Home, 116A, Cross Street, Presbyterian Way.

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Ontario 4 Charlie, Box 43450, crash with injury. Interstate 66 Expressway eastbound under Vaden Drive, cross street. 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

0: Engine 424, EMS 402, Battalion 406, Medic 502, Light of Air Unit 437, Investigator 14, on channel 4 Delta, Box 41900, Garden Apartment Fire, 7643, Highland Woods Court, Cross Street, Ashland Woods Lane. 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
1: Engine 419 is on scene, on side alpha, three-story, enclosed stairwell, garden apartment. I have smoke showing from side alpha, third floor, looks like alpha quadrant apartment. We're stretching a line to side alpha. Building is partially evacuated. I'm taking a lap.
2: Battalion 405, direct on scene report.
3: Fairfax, hold me on Alpha 5 with command. I'm portable in the front yard.
4: Rescue 502 spotted.
1: Battalion 405, correction command, engine 419, lap complete. 3 in the front, 4 in the rear. Terrace 123. It's gonna be Alpha Quadrant, third floor apartment. Side Charlie is clear. Building is partially evacuated. Terrace level is clear. It's gonna be 4 units per floor going up to the third floor. Occupant reports of on fire in the kitchen.
5: Time for a fringe of 4.6. We had it on, we're across the street. We're going to be on scene. It's going to be a single story strip shop at the center corner store.
6: Okay, 4-4 copies. Your first engine, you're on scene. One story strip mall.
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1: Copy, no readings. Where did your engine stage for the recon zone?
0: 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We have our own water.
1: Copy that. 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
1: 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Pressurize the stairwell. 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Mm-hmm.

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Engine 417, Ambulance 417 Echo, on Channel 4 Bravo, Box 41701, EMS Level 2, 5865, Trinity Parkway, 255 Cross Street, Wood Meadow Way.

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4: 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Secondary water is going to be on the opposite side of Gordon's. It'll still be on the corner of Dale and Gordon's Drive. 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
1: 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Secondary water is going to be the hydrant on the other side of Fort Tails.

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0: Johnny 42, Ranger 413. One thing, one story, split level. Definitely never miss that alpha if you know on the left.
1: I've got a copy, one story, split level.
0: Correction, one story, split for you. Nothing evident, Alpha, Bravo, Charlie, Delta. Got a walkout on side, Charlie. Occupants out of the house. Report of an odor, number two floor. I'm sorry. We're going to go 1-2. Got a report of an odor on the number two floor in the Delta Quadrant. We're going in through a crew, got a line stretched to the front door.
1: Okay, just give me the floor labeling again.
0: Chief, we're going 1-2.
1: Okay, I copy 1-2. Just let me know where you're going to be operating within the structure.
0: Truck 429, time scene, first two special service, be out taking a special. Splitting the crew 2 and 2 out.
1: Okay, I copy truck 2 and 2 out. Go ahead and work with Ranger 413.
2: 2402 is on scene.
0: 742, Ranger 413. We are operating in the trolley quadrant. There's just an odor right now. Conditions. No smoke conditions right now. Checking the attic level.
3: Are you taking a second two? We'll take third.
1: Battalion 42 is on the scene. I'll go to service command on my vehicle. I'm at the Delta exposure in the front yard.
4: Attention on you, Battalion 42, man.
1: Being from command, I got you in the Charlie Quadrant, floor number 2. Can you confirm?
0: Command, Ranger 413. We found the source. Piece of paper and a box of tissues on the burner inside the bedroom Delta Quadrant.
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0: Negative, Chief. 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
0: Yes, sir.
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0: 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It's going to be a good location. Hold myself. Ambulance 444. 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
0: 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Looks like injuries from a fight.
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0: was 431 from engine 439. Confirming it is Lake Fairfax Park. When you come into the park, you're going to pass Watermine Water Park on your right. Continue to follow that road till it tees, then take a left, and then you should see us.
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0: 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When you get here, we are going to need the Reeves. Looks like a left ankle dislocation. We will need the Reeves to get him down the trail. He's only about 50 to 75 yards off the road.
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Fordston Road, Gum Springs Community Center, Cross Street, Douglas Street. 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Engine 422, Medic 422, on channel 4 Bravo, box 42200, EMS level 2, 6225, Backlit Road, 711, Cross Street, Cumberland Avenue.

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Tower 441, Engine 419, Medic 419, Engine 502 Bravo, Ambulance 502, on Channel 4 Charlie, Box 4, 1950, crash with injury, Interstate 95 southbound Pre-Furnace Road, Cross Street, Interstate 95 southbound ramp to Route 1 southbound. Tower 441, Engine 419, Medic 419, Engine 502 Bravo, Ambulance 502, on Channel 4 Charlie, Box 4, 1950, crash with injury, Interstate 95 southbound Pre-Furnace Road, Cross Street, Interstate 95 southbound ramp to Route 1 southbound.

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1: Okay. ALS-2 can go in service at their discretion. The patient's conscious, talking to a stable set of vital signs. I'm just going to need your stretcher up here.
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On channel 4 Bravo, box 40804, EMS level 3, Cross Street, Gallows Road at Holmes Run Drive. Ambulance 410, engine 430. On channel 4 Bravo, box 40804, EMS level 3, Cross Street, Gallows Road at Holmes Run Drive.

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0: 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UTV 441. On channel 4 Bravo, box 44080, EMS level 3, 11367 Park Drive, Prof Street, Shirley Gate Road.
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On channel 4 Bravo, box 43808. EMS level 3, 15098 Weatherburn Drive, Cross Street, Stratton Major Court.